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Sing our own song, our own love, our own words to Him right now. Come on, let me hear you. 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Press in just a little bit more right here. 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

think now more than ever, it's important that we as a church be the representation of what it looks like to be unified, amen? And I know there's many from different churches even in this room tonight. But Christ called us to be one body. In John, I think it's chapter 17, before Jesus was betrayed in the garden, he prayed with the disciples. He said that he prayed that they would be made one as he is one with the Father. But then he prayed for those who have yet to believe, that through our unity, through the believers' unity, non-believers will see the love of Christ and come to know him and also be made one. So as we sing this again, as we declare it over this church, over this region, over our families, over this nation ultimately, let it be a prayer that the world would see our unity, that we're one with each other, one with the Father, and they would come to know the love of Christ. Amen.

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Watrene za. 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Watrene za. Sa osu ba mbane chaya.

Yeah, yeah, yeah, yeah, yeah, yeah, yeah, yeah, yeah, yeah, yeah, yeah, yeah, yeah, yeah, yeah, yeah, yeah, yeah, yeah, yeah, yeah, yeah, yeah, yeah, yeah, yeah, yeah, yeah, yeah, yeah, yeah, yeah, yeah, yeah, yeah, yeah, yeah, yeah, yeah, yeah, yeah, yeah, yeah, yeah, yeah, yeah, yeah, yeah, yeah, yeah, yeah, yeah, yeah, yeah, yeah, yeah, yeah, yeah, yeah, yeah, yeah, yeah, yeah, yeah, yeah, yeah, yeah, yeah, yeah, yeah, yeah, yeah, yeah, yeah, yeah, yeah, yeah, yeah, yeah, yeah, yeah, yeah, yeah, yeah, yeah, yeah, yeah, yeah, yeah, yeah, yeah, yeah, yeah, y

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1: Zip, yeah,

I'm not going to say, I'm not going to say, I'm not going to say, I'm not going to say, I'm not going to say, I'm not going to say, I'm not going to say, I'm not going to say, I'm not going to say, I'm not going to say, I'm not going to say, I'm not going to say, I'm not going to say, I'm not going to say, I'm not going to say, I'm not going to say, I'm not going to say, I'm not going to say, I'm not going to say, I'm not going to say, I'm not going to say, I'm not going to say, I'm not going to say, I'm not going to say, I'm not going to say, I'm not going to say, I'm not going to say, I'm not going to say, I'm not going to say, I'm not going to say, I'm not going to say, I'm not going to say, I'm not going to say, I'm not going to say, I'm not going to say, I'm not going to say, I'm not going to say, I'm not going to say, I'm not going to say, I'm not going to say, I'm not going to say, I'm not going to say, I'm not going to say, I'm not going to say, I'm not going to say, I'm not going to say, I'm not going to say, I'

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But I was what to come home. So would you never be? So we'll travel and I was on a Sabahawa. 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And Snubby Apple.

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1: I inspire.

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And maybe now yes, rich am all. And if I for me, no be bad in channel. 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

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And your Bible, my Bible says, bless the Lord, you his angels. And their assignment is simple. They hearken to the word of the Lord to perform it. Are they not ministry spirits sent to minister to you, me, who shall be the heirs of salvation? So when I declare, believe it is happening.

your understanding may be enlightened. 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
1: And sentient in your Juma, oh, yeah, why an anonymous breast? 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Yeah, hey, bro, standard, bro, come my mama, shall standard, come my mama. 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

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And if I for me, a noble body channel. 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

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Ah,

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And yes, sir, mamma. 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Hey, I'm the answer,

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1: Hallelujah. Celebrate Jesus with me tonight. Hallelujah. All right, so this song is my testimony. Amen. 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

0: Yebusa, the Catherine Mary said, Obebno Mary, or what didn't you want to do more? 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Mary can't send me or say, a pay your thing, na aye ye. 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
1: Yes,
0: let's say what to me.

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Oh, to me, yeah, Sabra Bono, I'm sitting up on some car, a flame, Minamino, oh, to me, oh. Nano, your friend, said Ubra. Madame Fupa would don't know your friend Lazarus. Oh, Yari. Babos in a yes, who I'm called what can you, my Lazarus, who we. Oh, hope you put down any more Catra one said. And here for Namadin to your marrying Martha, the Sue Catran is Ura. So, Woba and Temuan Camino and Nemu, and was the Sawuji media, the woman poor Benyan Kano was the minim. Semini and Messaban come with your name, who saw the Atinos to share. I am the resurrection and the life.

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I thought I would die before 5 years. Because doctors cut me, I miss a baby when you do 5 years, faster than my run. And so I to me, oh, to me, yeah. Send me to Naminaswa, oh, to me, yeah.

Brebi, Osofo, I'm a Kenya myself. Preacher Tony. So for me, a message be I'm prepare your friend the ugly side of grace. Where we all see the beautiful side of grace. Near D1 dance. Now imagine say Osofo wo bom paye man kro fo timi wo. Omo mo ni awode mpa wo di adanse. Na wo yiri konyi nsen ya, yesi abofra na se. Why would you do this? No, see me what?

And crop for bon crop for home for suffer. Yes, yeah, the new and all mobile profile, young one say, young Kuno, young Unanimasi, young sign, young money damn, young sign, now would you move men in a yada, then so yet see any now won't so see any now fall down. Because I'm out and see, sick, I go lay out to three, yes, what the betcha David at the Tina Pansano, Sasikino and the Tar, go lay out to tea. It's less, oh,

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Dear Wooden, when I go see a wire be done. Ha! Over to me, oh. Over to me, oh. And I mean, send him when you're never born.

Jesus and the Tokodum, as what table, a woman to Nanka, yes, a dainty was over that way, a man, a David say, where you are for say, your friend one, what you answer, and until Bra Peter tastes hard to run and will call you and no sedan for it's your way into one. No more to say yes, but someone say, for good one for her, Piersiha, Nay, you wait, Nay, yes, you wait good soon, then yes, sorry, and was apple as what. Oh, what to me, yeah.

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Several did not mean my baby. You know, Mammy Kai was in John chapter 5 years ago. Be a brand TV. Go be in the son of the son, said Danfo. A half an hour. I say, ah, well, Ope could one in the end, you could one on a fire the opus all day. Yes, you could one free Peter and some. I will Luke chapter 5. A dear could one free Peter and some way your kind, I'm a Samson at Dominique. Bible said, or done in any way, Peter and Obi San said, Petro, Cassina Cobbia, a mudono, Menashi. Nancy, what no more seemed the Guasso. Bible said, no Guasso, no Buman Patabibri, and an assumum puna yatti. Now, as some man knew when you digging, one more money Peter call your copper and more man yabby. Let's repeat as an edia moyo, on Okawakoye, when Yahi. A three four bemuma, ten four bemuma, ten for three wall, a tree wall. Then Sir Peter Dan and in Okatra once said, oh, to me, yeah.

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Oh, what to me? Oh, what to me? Oh, what to me? Oh, what to me? Oh, what to me?

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friend wo area mo nyina ena wo wo ye be her part sadia wo ye bia ye ntiri ba bia won sanka ye na won sanka na wo ye deda ebi mo se wo ye dwe sadia wo ye bia ye ewrade be made enkrofo di twa won poa no wo benyam na broso.

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1: You see, some of you are alive. And you were someone to our. You're not to our. It's the light of the world. And you are. I'm not a man. I'm not a man. I'm not a man. I'm not a man. I'm not a man. I'm not a man. I'm not a man. I'm not a man. I'm not a man. I'm not a man. I'm not a man. I'm not a man. I'm not a man. I'm not a man. I'm not a man. I'm not a man. I'm not a man. I'm not a man. I'm not a man. I'm not a man. I'm not a man. I'm not a man. I'm not a man. I'm not a man. I'm not a man. I'm not a man. I'm not a man. I'm not a man. I'm not a man. I'm not a man. I'm not a man. I'm not a man. I'm not a man. I'm not a man. I'm not a man. I'm not a man. I'm not a man. I'm not a man. I'm not a man. I'm not a man. I'm not a man. I'm not a man. I'm not a man. I'm not a man. I'm not a man. I'm not a man. I'm not a man. I'm not a man. I'm not a man. I'm not a man. I'm not a man. I'm not a man. I'm not a man. I'm not a man. I'm not a man

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And you think Obian wants him apart from Christ. The song preaches Christ himself. But the name Sankasa for radio, they are dum yang. You've gotten the revelation about the songs. And you must say, he is the rose of Sharon and the lily of the valleys. And the genie can say, on any Sharon and Sureno, a bombi moon Surein Febby. Or Yanopan Suruma or Surein, the brightest morning star, or Pine or Kranenka, the way, the truth, and the life. On any Sutina, every ethnic. Na sensun empoya yanuma yameno sensun in sada na enyarada. 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Energy. He's the light of the world, the resurrection and the life. He's salvation for the sinful and the rest for the weary.

0: Is the light of the world. And I mean, who said, wow, so Christ is the light of this world in here. Then your friend said, let there be light. Hey. In the beginning, he was there before time.
1: Yes.
0: And then he appeared in the beginning. And suddenly, it was science. He is the light of the world.
2: Hey.
0: No one saying that dancing will be so
1: clear.
0: He is the light of the world.
2: It doesn't.
0: And yet the Trinity, the tripartite God, and the making this world visible for us. Bible said God created heaven and earth. We hear in our Bible say, and the Spirit of the Lord moved. God the Father, God the Spirit, and now God the Son, who is the light, appeared. If you wind a captain of a senior minimum, who will to me?
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So tonight, whilst in Sanctuary Nyankopon is here, I speak over every barren womb. 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

pray tonight that every doubter will be a believer. They are not on you, you know, and they are your biggest fan.